0: Dit is Connect.
1: Thuis in Midden Gelderland. Oh baby, we'll be old. Oh baby, we'll be old. Think of all the stories that we could have told.

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1: 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Bye. Right, kids, if you don't buy this record, then you're an utter.
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0: Dit is Connect voor Midden-Gelderland.
1: Turning on the TV, a man dressed in black says the tensions and waters are rising. Happiness is treason, fiction is fact, and the storm's always on the horizon.